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And every time you told me my opinion was wrong,

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